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14: South Sound weather.
15: Daytime highs approaching 89 this afternoon. Under mainly clear skies, northwest winds 5 to 10 miles per hour. Clear skies tonight, lows level off around 51. Sunshine mixed with clouds at times. Tomorrow, high temperatures reach up to 74. Partly cloudy skies. Sunday, decreasing clouds by Monday. Mid-80s, Sunday, mid-90s by Monday. That's the latest from the South Sound Weather Center. I'm meteorologist Laura Lockwood. Right now, 88.

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0: to register to win a pair of tickets. He's got 2 platinum records and has performed at the Grand Ole Opry. 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
4: South Sound Weather.
5: Lows level off around 51 tonight under clear skies. Southwest winds 8 to 15 miles per hour. Daytime highs approaching 74. Tomorrow, sunshine mixed with clouds at times. Partly cloudy skies. Tomorrow night, lows level off around 49. Sunshine mixed with clouds at times. Sunday, decreasing clouds by Monday. Mid-80s, Sunday, mid-90s by Monday. That's the latest from the South Sound Weather Center. I'm meteorologist Kara Foster. Currently, it's 86 degrees.

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1: 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All the great movies. 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
1: 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Before you know it, it's going to be here. Big D and Bubba. 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
10: South Sound weather.
11: Lows level off around 51 tonight under mainly clear skies. Winds out of the southwest, 8 to 15 miles per hour. Sunshine mixed with clouds at times. Tomorrow, highs level off around 74. Partly cloudy skies. Tomorrow night, lows dip down to about 49. A mix of clouds and sun. Sunday, decreasing clouds by Monday. Mid-80s. Sunday, mid-90s by Monday. That's the latest from the South Sound Weather Center. I'm meteorologist Kara Foster. Currently, it's 83 degrees. K-A-

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0: and Tig Notaro. 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
2: South Sound Weather.
3: Lows level off around 51 tonight under mainly clear skies. Winds out of the southwest, 8 to 15 miles per hour. Sunshine mixed with clouds at times. Tomorrow, highs level off around 74. Partly cloudy skies. Tomorrow night, lows dip down to about 49. A mix of clouds and sun. Sunday, decreasing clouds by Monday. Mid-80s, Sunday, mid-90s by Monday. That's the latest from the South Sound Weather Center. I'm meteorologist Kara Foster. Right now, it's 77 degrees.

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8: Close level offer on 51 tonight under mainly clear skies. Winds out of the southwest, 8 to 15 miles per hour. Sunshine mixed with clouds at times. Tomorrow, highs level off around 74. Partly cloudy skies. Tomorrow night, lows dip down to about 49. A mix of clouds and sun. Sunday, decreasing clouds by Monday. Mid-80s. Sunday, mid-90s by Monday. That's the latest from the South Sound Weather Center. I'm meteorologist Kara Foster. Right now, 73. K-A-Y.

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8: South Sound Weather.
9: Lows level off around 51 tonight under mainly clear skies. Winds out of the southwest, 8 to 15 miles per hour. Sunshine mixed with clouds at times. Tomorrow, highs level off around 74. Partly cloudy skies. Tomorrow night, lows dip down to about 49. A mix of clouds and sun. Sunday, decreasing clouds by Monday. Mid-80s. Sunday, mid-90s by Monday. That's the latest from the South Sound Weather Center. I'm meteorologist Kara Foster. Right now, 64. K-A-

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9: South Sound Weather.
10: Lows level off around 51 overnight under mainly clear skies. Winds out of the south, 8 to 15 miles per hour. Daytime highs approaching 74. Saturday, sunshine mixed with clouds at times. Partly cloudy skies. Saturday night, lows dip down to about 49. Sunshine mixed with clouds at times. Sunday, decreasing clouds by Monday. Mid-80s, Sunday, mid-90s by Monday. That's the latest from the South Sound Weather Center. I'm meteorologist Kara Foster. Currently, it's 62 degrees.

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4: Lows of aloft around 51 overnight under mainly clear skies. Winds out of the south, 5 to 10 miles per hour. Highs around 74, Saturday, a blend of clouds and sun. Lows dip down to about 49, Saturday night, partly cloudy skies. Partly cloudy skies, Sunday, decreasing clouds by Monday. Mid-80s, Sunday, mid-90s by Monday. That's the latest from the South Sound Weather Center. I'm meteorologist Jennifer Wojcicki. Right now, 58. K-A-

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4: South Sound weather.
5: Lows of a lot around 51 overnight under mainly clear skies, southerly winds 5 to 10 miles per hour. Sunshine mixed with clouds at times. Saturday, high temperatures reach up to 74. Mainly clear skies. Saturday night, lows around 49. Mid-80s, Sunday, low 90s, Monday. That's the latest from the South Sound Weather Center. I'm meteorologist Jennifer Wojcicki. Currently, it's 54 degrees. Yay!

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4: South Sound Weather.
5: Lows of a low around 51 overnight under mainly clear skies, southerly winds 5 to 10 miles per hour. Sunshine mixed with clouds at times. Saturday, high temperatures reach up to 74. Mainly clear skies. Saturday night, lows around 49. Mid-80s, Sunday, low 90s, Monday. That's the latest from the South Sound Weather Center. I'm meteorologist Jennifer Wojcicki. Currently, it's 53 degrees.
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Moto America Super Bikes return to Ridge Motorsports Park in Shelton, June 26th through 28th. 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

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Luckily, there's a lot we can do to reduce all this waste and help protect wildlife and their habitats. 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
4: Lows of a low of around 51 overnight under mainly clear skies, southerly winds 5 to 10 miles per hour. Sunshine mixed with clouds at times. Saturday, high temperatures reach up to 74. Mainly clear skies. Saturday night, lows around 49. Mid-80s, Sunday, low 90s, Monday. That's the latest from the South Sound Weather Center. I'm meteorologist Jennifer Wojcicki. Currently, it's 53 degrees. K-A-

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4: South Sound weather.
5: Lows of a low of around 51 overnight under mainly clear skies, southerly winds 5 to 10 miles per hour. Sunshine mixed with clouds at times. Saturday, high temperatures reach up to 74. Mainly clear skies. Saturday night, lows around 49. Mid-80s, Sunday, low 90s, Monday. That's the latest from the South Sound Weather Center. I'm meteorologist Jennifer Wojcicki. Right now, it's 51 degrees.
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0: morning, Big D and Bubba. How the hell are you boys?
1: Pretty great, man. Sounds like I was going to ask how you are, but that would be kind of silly because you sound amazing.
0: Hey, I am doing awesome. I wanted to first of all say good morning to the greatest morning show out there. You guys, I got you on every station in my semi. I just wanted to say good morning to you guys. You guys are awesome, and I have one thing left for you and all of our veterans that are listening. Thank you for the service. And just for you guys, here we go.
2: I love it.
1: Yes.
2: Love it. All right, brother. Thank you, man.
0: This is Trucker Rob. You guys have one hell of a morning, brother, and I'll keep listening to you guys.
1: Thanks, see Trucker Rob.
2: Bye-bye.
0: All right.
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12: 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What's happening in state government, politics, policy, and law?
13: It's ironic. In Seattle, a city with a severe shortage of residential housing, in many commercial buildings, you might hear echoes.
14: In downtown, we're looking at north of 30% vacancy. One square foot in three is empty.
13: Real estate economist Matthew Gardner sits on the governor's Office of Economic Advisors. He says COVID, AI, and remote work have all contributed to a major reset in the commercial market, turning a Seattle building boom into a bust.
14: The biggest thing I noticed is counting the cranes, don't count them, because quite frankly, there aren't any.
13: State policymakers noticed, and there have been legislative efforts to encourage the conversion of commercial space into residential. But Gardner says that's a tough job for a builder. One reason, plumbing.
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13: And finally, there's cost.
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13: Gardner says the commercial overstock, and especially the lack of affordable residential, aren't limited to Seattle. They're statewide problems.
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18: South Sound weather.
19: A mix of clouds and sun today, with daytime highs approaching 74. Southwesterly winds, 8 to 15 miles per hour. Mainly clear skies tonight. Lows dip down to about 49. Mainly clear skies with fog and spots early. Tomorrow, daytime highs approaching 84. Bright sunshine expected Monday, with daytime highs approaching 93. 96 Tuesday. That's the latest from the South Sound Weather Center. I'm meteorologist Shelley Lynn Blade. Currently, it's 52 degrees.
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0: Stella Langley, Be Her with Big D and Bubba. 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
1: What you got, Bubba?
0: Well, first of all, Carson, did you get the invitation for the Young Washington premiere as well?
2: No.
0: All right, they're doing a premiere for the movie Young Washington, which is the story of young George Washington, like George Washington the warrior, not the general.
2: Okay.
0: And they're doing it, but the thing is, I want to go. I really, really, really want to go. But the problem is that for me to go, I would have to accept this red carpet premiere thing, and then I would have to go and do like, I'd have to cover it like media. I've never done that in my life. I don't want to stand there and talk to actors as they walk by and go, hey, so...
2: Wait, who are the actors?
0: Well, I don't know.
2: I mean, are they hot? Because I'll go.
0: I'm sure they're
3: actors.
0: Can you take
3: me?
0: And they're actors.
2: I mean, take Garen. Do social media.
0: Hey, Garen.
4: Ooh, Andy Serkis, the guy who, he's in Planet of the Apes.
0: Oh, yeah, yeah. He plays like the apes.
4: He's in there. Ben okay. Kingsley.
2: Oh, Sir Ben Kingsley?
4: Yeah.
2: Put some respect on it.
4: Mia Rogers. Joel Smallbone, Kelsey Grammer.
0: That's the guy from
1: King of Country.
0: Yeah, for King of Country.
2: Yeah, also Kelsey Grammer. Let's not sleep on Frasier.
0: Yeah.
1: You okay. Mean, like, you don't call him?
0: Who, Joel?
1: Yeah.
0: Yeah.
1: And just go, hey, man.
0: Yeah, how can I get you... into this without having to go and cover it?
1: All right, hang on a second. Right, hang on. Let me get his number real quick.
0: He's got that accent, too.
5: Telephone number 6.
0: Blah, blah, blah, blah, blah, blah, blah.
5: At the tone, please record your message. When you've finished recording, simply hang up or press pound for further options.
1: Hey, man. It's Big D and Bubba. Sorry to bug you. Bubba had a question about this movie, The Young...
0: Yeah, we didn't know you were in Young Washington,
1: yeah.
0: And I really want to go see it. I was invited to the premiere... But I was only invited as a media coverage thing.
1: He wants to go as your date.
0: Maybe not as your date, but I want to go and not have to cover it. I want to go and actually...
1: He just wants to watch the movie.
0: I want to go see the movie.
1: Anyway, if you get this and you care enough about helping someone
0: That's
1: in
0: right.
1: need right now...
0: Helping an American.
1: That's
0: see
1: right.
0: a movie about a young American.
1: Then call us. Thank you.
0: Thank you. Bye. All right. Well, thank you. I appreciate you reaching out to him.

0: know.
1: Josh Ross and Hate How You Look with Big D and Bubba in the Weekend Wake Up.
2: All right, so Joel has contacted us back and said that he can FaceTime us about your tickets.
1: All right. Is that Joel Smallbone?
2: Look at King Country.
1: Dude, are you handsome, man?
2: Where are you?
3: I got to show you. Guys, I'm literally in Ireland shooting the opening sequence for a Christmas musical called Drummer Boy that comes out this Christmas.
1: Dude, that's amazing.
2: Wow, that's awesome.
1: And why is it so cold in Ireland right now?
2: Yeah, dude.
3: I have no idea. The weather can't make up its mind. It's in the twilight zone.
2: Listen, enough about you. So Bubba is trying to get tickets for this George Washington thing.
1: It's a red carpet premiere. And I want to go, but they want the invitation I got is to cover it as media. I want to go and see the movie.
3: Oh, well, I'm part of it. I actually am in the film, so you called the right guy.
2: Thank you, Joel.
3: And
2: yeah, we know.
3: Enough, the producers of this film and the distribution company, Angel, it's all one and the same. So I know multiple guys and gals that can get you in.
1: Okay.
3: And maybe you can even be my plus two. My wife will be my plus one.
1: Okay.
3: Bubba will be my plus two.
1: All right. Well, Carson just told me she got invited as well. You want to go too?
2: What are we doing, guys?
4: Well, I got invited. I can RSVP for myself. We don't have to hit him up for a plus four. This is ridiculous.
2: Yeah, we're not going
4: to
2: wear him out.
3: Is she a media? Is she a media?
1: She
3: or
1: is.
3: Or she actually got a genuine invite?
1: She got media as well.
4: I know. It was a media. It's not like they actually want me there.
3: Plus four. Big D plus five.
2: No. Don't put me in this. I'm going to be a part of this.
1: I'm excited. Like, the movie, the trailer looks amazing. Amazing.
3: Look, I'm an immigrant, right? Moved to America when I was shy of 10 with my family. And I love this country. It's the 250-year anniversary of America's independence. And so with both Young Washington and then Drummer Boy, this Christmas musical that we're filming, it's really to honor, you know, this stumbly, fumbly journey of the United States as it tries to reconcile what does freedom under God look like and love and grace and all the sort of the hallmarks of what this country is built on. And Young Washington does a really good job of sort of grappling with itself and asking those questions. So I'm excited for you to see it and to see, I play William Fairfax in the film. So excited to see my little bit part in it as well.
1: You know, there's a city named after you, William.
3: That is true. But not only am I in it, you've got Kelsey Grammer in it, Sir Ben Kingsley, Gollum, a.k.a. Andy Serkis, is in it. Like, the cast is really quite striking. So
1: all right.
3: I think you'll love it.
1: All right. Well, look, I guess I'll reach out. I'll text you or whatever, and we can kind of work out all the details. But, yes, I would like to be whatever your plus whatever number we've decided we're going to do now. And Carson's nodding yes,
3: too. Well, everyone listening, too, we'll just bring them along as well. We'll just pack out the Fisher Center.
1: Yeah, that would be awesome.
4: It's going to
1: be
4: fun. Great.
2: All right, Joe. It's good talking. Have fun there in Ireland. Thanks for taking the call. And you look dashing, as always.
1: And everybody,
3: you know, hey, if we want to talk about movies or aliens, or I'm here for it. AI, let's do it.
2: Disclosure, it's happening. We'll talk soon.
1: All right. Young Washington, the movie is coming. It's going to be a must-see.

0: Kelsey Ballerini on the weekend. Wake up.
1: Hey, it's season three of the show on Bravo, the McBee Dynasty. Stephen McBee Jr. in the studio with us.
2: What
1: good
2: up,
1: to see
2: dude?
1: You again, man.
2: What's
1: how
2: going on, guys? Good to see you. Been well.
1: I see that you don't know how to get a good clean shave. You still have that 5 o'clock shadow thing going.
2: That's right. That's right. Got to have a little facial hair on the farm.
1: Do you know that they did a study and they said what makes men attractive to women? Uh-huh. And having what you have right there, that little, it was off the charts.
2: Really?
3: So, oh, absolutely.
2: Just a little scruff?
1: Yeah. Yep. Okay. So just a little, and it's not, it beat full beard and clean shaven.
0: Yeah, they don't like the full beard as much as the guys think.
3: No, just that rough, when they say 5 o'clock shadow that it is, it's evening, you've been out all day, you just, it's hot. It
0: now,
3: is a look.
0: Do you like it scratchy, or do you like it where it's a little longer and softer?
3: No, I like it.
1: Carson, touch him right now.
3: Just I am not him. Going to make him uncomfortable.
1: Close your eyes.
3: You're making me uncomfortable. Again, right when it's just a little bit, not super long, but
1: yes.
3: You have a very good length on that.
2: Well, thank you. Thank you. I went through a phase where it was a very polarizing look. I had a mustache, and that one's very hit or miss. People either love it or hate
0: it. I think you had a mustache the last time you came here, maybe.
2: I did. Oh, yeah.
0: Yeah.
1: Look at Bubba.
3: Bubba had a mustache, too.
1: Made an impact on that boy.
2: So he was a positive mustache guy.
0: Yeah. We may have both had mustaches at the same time.
1: Love some Bravo. So this the season now, it's so if you don't know, give us those who don't know anything about the show, a 30-second synopsis of it.
2: Yes, we are a big family farm and ranch up in northern Missouri. I've got three younger brothers, so it's four boys. Our dad is in the operation. We've got a very large farming and ranching operation. It's sort of the reality version of Yellowstone. We're not quite as cool and not quite as good looking, but that's basically what it is.
1: But it's a real working cattle.
2: Oh, 100%. Yeah. We run 2,000 head of cattle, 250 head of bison, a bunch of other animals, and then we have a big farming operation.
1: Did you bring some cattle with us, with you today? Because I can't afford steaks anymore.
2: It's insane.
1: Why is it so expensive?
2: Well, because cattle numbers are as low as they were in the 1950s, 1960s, and America's population has grown tremendously since then. So, supply and demand.
1: So, they can't make more cows?
2: The problem is, everyone wants beef, and no one wants to keep back their cows to use as future mama cows when they can sell it as, $50 steak. So that's the problem right now, is no one's wanting to hold back their cows and let them be mama cows.
1: Oh, gotcha. All right, Stephen McBee is with us. The new season, it's season three.
2: Mm-hmm.
1: Who thought this would have lasted one?
2: We never could have imagined. Never could have imagined that anyone would enjoy watching some small town rednecks from northern Missouri. But here we are.
1: Here we are. Tom Bravo. We'll talk more with Stephen coming up.
4: Bye.

0: Florida Georgia Line on the weekend. Wake up.
1: Stephen McBee Jr., the McBee Dynasty. It's on Bravo, celebrating season 3. Since you guys are a working, and I know you guys get into like all the, you know, there's drama and that kind of stuff. I particularly like it just from the cattle ranch part of it. Mm-hmm. Can you help Bubba? He doesn't cook
0: at all.
1: And so I'm trying to get him, if he was to go to the grocery store, mm-hmm. what is a cut of meat that anyone can go and you'd be like, hey, don't sleep on this one. It's not a filet. First off, just my opinion, filets are fine.
0: I find it's too much price for too little meat on a filet.
1: It's not a great taste. It's just kind of,
2: Correct.
1: What's a good
0: cut? I like it when it's fattier.
1: Yeah, what's a good cut that's inexpensive and is like, don't sleep on it?
2: I mean, heck, you can't get away with anything being inexpensive in the beef world these days. But if I had my choice of cut, it would be Kansas City Strip. Most people call it a New York Strip, but for me, I refuse to do so. So it's Kansas City Strip for me. It has that nice mixture of leanness and a little bit of fattiness, and it's right now it's decently priced.
1: You like it better than a ribeye?
2: I do. The ribeyes are too fatty for me.
1: It's a bit too fatty.
2: Yeah.
1: The end, they don't get trimmed quite right. Correct. I have to end up trimming them myself.
0: All right, so what about, we're going to go, I have to go take this a step further. What if I'm on a budget and I really want to get some meat, but I also just don't want to pay a whole bunch of money? What is the best cut of meat? Mm. I know you were just talking about the strip, but what is the best cut of meat for the budget conscious?
2: Top sirloin.
0: Okay.
2: Top sirloin steak. And that's a very good cut. If you treat it right on the grill, you can end up having a very good steak cut out of it. And it's running, you know, anywhere from $14 to $16 a pound right now.
1: Jeez.
2: Wow. Yeah, it's for a sirloin. It's expensive. Yeah.
1: Man.
2: Ground beef's running $8 to $10 a pound.
1: I'm making it my garage. I'm doing lab-grown meat in my garage.
2: It's probably cheaper than real beef at this point.
3: I mean, I can offer you a coupon for my Impossible Burgers.
0: Man, I don't know if I could eat lab-grown anything. I'm sure.
2: I couldn't do it myself, but man, I'll tell you what. If you've got a gold brick right now or a filet, you'd be tossing and turning to decide which one was worth more at this point.
0: Yeah, wow.
1: Anything that's crazy on this season of the show?
2: Yeah, for being in the middle of nowhere and running a farm and ranch, you would not think we'd have that much drama. And I could never imagine that we'd have more in season 3 than we did in seasons 1 and 2, but we've definitely cranked it up a notch.
1: Got kids now. Kids involved.
2: We do have kids involved. Yeah. And that is awesome. That's my favorite part of this season, is getting to see the next generation of McBees and how special the grandbabies have been to our family. Through all of the difficulties and challenges we have on the farm, those little babies have provided such a light for us and our family, and we have grown so much closer because of them.
1: It's pretty cool. Check it out. It's season 3 of the McBee Dynasty. It is on Bravo. You can check it out. Steven is unbelievably ugly and not attractive at all. So, ladies,
0: there's a reason why we're on radio and he's on TV.
1: That's exactly right. Steven McBee, thank you, brother. Good to see you again.
2: Good to see y'all, too.
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0: Mm-hmm.
1: Oh my gosh, Bubba,
0: what?
1: It's so good.
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1: 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It's Big D and Bubba. 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

0: I had some help. It's Post Malone and Morgan Wallen. And we are Big D and Bubba. This is the Weekend Wake Up.
1: Morning, guys. I got a joke for you. Just heard it over last weekend.
2: Oh, no. This is always dangerous.
1: It's PG, don't worry about it.
3: No, we're not worried about that. We're worried about being unfunny. That's the problem.
2: I don't know why that's concerning us now. We've got our whole radio. Man.
1: Did you know that diarrhea is hereditary?
3: Yes, it's in the genes.
1: Runs in your genes.
3: Yeah. I think that we've heard every one of these kind of jokes in just because of what we do.
2: And what's worse is I can't tell a joke. I can't remember a single joke except for a Doctor Who joke. Knock, knock.
3: Who's there?
2: Doctor.
3: Doctor Who.
2: Exactly.
3: Okay.
2: Thank you.
1: How do you get a one-handed Finlander out of a tree?
2: How?
1: You wave to him.
2: Oh, that's great. Okay, thank you, man.
3: Okay, thank you.
2: Bye.
3: Bye.
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by you. So excited. Chris Young is going to be our guest on the show. Coming up here in just about 20 minutes on the Weekend Wake Up. New truck. Big.

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1: Hey, it's Big D and Bubba. Jenny from Parkland is listening. Thank you, Jenny. And good morning from all of us here at 96.9 KO.

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1: If you're having a tough day, here's a guy playing Freebird on that recorder, you know, the thing that you played in elementary school.
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2: Dude, he's like the Eddie Van Halen of recorders.
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1: I guess so.
2: They're like, oh, okay, you send them to us. 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
20: A mix of clouds and sun today, with daytime highs approaching 74. Southwesterly winds, 8 to 15 miles per hour. Mainly clear skies tonight. Lows dip down to about 49. Mainly clear skies with fog and spots early. Tomorrow, daytime highs approaching 84. Bright sunshine expected Monday, with daytime highs approaching 93. 96 Tuesday. That's the latest from the South Sound Weather Center. I'm meteorologist Shelley Lynn Blade. Right now, 53.
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0: It's the weekend. Wake up, and that is you, as sung by you,
1: Chris Young. Dude, I'm so glad you're here.
2: Okay.
1: Because
0: we're always glad that you're here. Always.
2: Well, counter programming to the current single, I didn't come here to leave. I am leaving at some point.
1: Yes,
2: but I didn't know this is how we're going to start this. So I don't know if that's a good thing or a bad thing.
1: So Garrett is made something. Are you giving this to him, or is this just something you made?
2: Wow, I don't even get it.
1: Oh, here you go. Bobby, can you hand that to him?
0: Okay. Across?
1: So there's a big thing online.
3: Nice.
1: Yeah. It's a lightsaber that he made from Home Depot or something.
0: Parts at like Lowe's or
2: Yeah, man. There's no way I'm keeping this and fighting all four of you to get out with it.
1: As he puts it in the back of his back pocket.
0: Isn't that the coolest though? Because that's how they made the original lightsabers.
2: What's so cool?
1: Yeah, what are you talking about? It's gone.
0: He just used the force and made it disappear.
1: Then was that what they used? Was it just basic pipes?
0: Yeah. The reason Star Wars had such a cool feel and like
2: that's
0: a real
2: really
0: world
2: awesome.
0: Feel.
2: It's
0: is
2: heavy.
0: That they used real things. Like, even the guns were repurposed old World War II guns.
1: I didn't know that.
0: Yeah.
1: Jeez.
0: And they just kind of spaced them up a little bit. But
2: that's really, really cool.
0: Dude, it looks great. It's Obi-Wan.
4: I may or may not have edited myself with a blade coming out of it.
0: Oh.
5: They did that for me at Disney World. So, I mean, you went through a lot of work. I just got to go.
2: You did a lot more work if you're editing it yourself so that you're like, look, check this out.
0: How much money is one of those at Disney World? Like 300 bucks?
4: Dude, Disney World, if they just had a giant aisle of, washers and nuts and stuff, they could have you make these at Disney World, and you could make so much money.
5: Well, you can make your own saber at Disney World.
0: Yeah, you can't be walking around with something that weighs
5: Disney
0: that
5: World,
0: much,
5: money
0: though.
5: Doesn't count.
2: I feel like this is a weapon.
0: That is you can't take that on an airplane.
2: No, it's frowned upon.
0: Sorry, no lightsabers. Get past TSA.
2: Now it's good. Wiping my fingerprint. No.
1: Yeah, it's also Chris Young DNA on it. All right, the new album's called I Didn't Come Here to Leave. It's also in the new song. We'll talk more with Chris Young next.
6: Tomorrow, I'm gonna leave here. I'm gonna let you go and walk away like every day I said I would. And tomorrow,

0: walk away like every day I said I would.
1: It is Chris Young and Tomorrow, and we're Big D and Bubba. This is the Weekend Wake Up.
2: Chris Young. Man, so glad that you're with us. We were talking about you the other day about artists that have all kinds of number one songs, and you don't realize that they have that many.
1: How many have you had so far up to this point?
3: First of all, thank you very much. That was very kind. I love that he snuck up in to this so part, yeah, far.
2: Right.
3: 14.
1: 14 is, and it's nuts.
2: And I think George Jones has 15 or something like that. It's crazy.
3: And I've got one of them, unfortunately, that was not a number one, went to two, and it's a song that people still love hearing every single night I'm out on stage, is Lonely Eyes.
2: Wow. It wasn't number one?
3: It did not. That song did not go number one.
1: Who held you out?
3: Zach Brown.
2: Hmm. For what?
3: Some dumb island song? No. Oh, my God.
4: Now, I'm so cold. Now Zach Brown hates me. What am I going to do? I'm driving to try and get to you. I'm cold.
1: Zach hates everybody. It's all good. Join the party.
3: He's been nice to me every time I'm here.
1: We love Zach. I'm just playing.
3: No, I believe it was Homegrown. Okay. Which, I mean, that's a really good song.
1: That was a really good song.
3: That was a really good song. So I was like, the thing that was not really good was having to tell one of my really, really good friends, Johnny Bulford, who was one of the co-writers on that song. We went and had breakfast, and we were writing that day. And he goes, hey, man, so, like, we get it?
1: We're going to get a number one?
3: No. And he goes, what about next week? And I'm like,
2: no, not looking good.
3: No, it's done.
2: It's over.
3: It only got to two. Oh. By the way, which sounds...
4: He got
3: so
4: paid.
3: Terrible. It only got to two.
4: Yeah, you're right. He got paid.
3: It's like, you're welcome. It went multi-platinum. Anyway.
1: I was going to say, but isn't that like if you get a top five, it's as good as a number one because it's top of mind. It's also been played as much as the number one song.
3: Sometimes.
2: And sometimes not.
5: He probably wanted the shiny plaque.
1: Yeah.
2: Yes. He wanted to give that number one party.
1: Well, he went number one in our hearts.
5: He wanted that free cheese.
3: Whoa, hold it. Let's not bury the lead of what I just said. He still got a plaque.
1: Oh, okay. Oh, all right.
3: Yeah, well, he got a plaque for the song.
2: Okay. Bobby, you have the album. This is kind of listen to.
1: Where do you want me to start? I mean, we've got the whole album in

0: I love that this, like every song, because you're you, every song sounds like a Chris Young song. Like, you know, and I know that,
1: but not in a bad way.
0: No, I'm good. Saying
1: hey, like, this smells rotten.
0: Smell it. No, it's.
2: Did you know it sounds like Chris Young is singing this song?
0: No, but I'm just saying. Like, I hear this, and I'm like, yes, this is comfort food, man. Yeah.

0: nodding along the lines.
1: Are you listening to your own song?
0: Not supposed to do that, but
2: is it weird? Like, how often do you listen to the album before it comes out?
0: Oh, dude! But by the time it comes out, I'm like, I need some time away from.
3: Oh, I bet you're sick of it.
0: It's not that I'm sick of it. It's just that, like, I've listened to so many different iterations where it's changing. You know, from a producer standpoint, I'm listening to stuff and I'm going, this part of the EQ I want like tweaked this much.
2: Oh yeah,
0: it's like this guitar part I want from the previous take only in this section. And so once you're done doing all that stuff,
2: you're like George Lucas. You're going to go back and fiddle with it over and over and over and over.
0: Oh yeah, I guarantee you. My co-producers that have been a part of this project, Andy specifically, it was mainly me and him that co-produced most of the album. If you asked any of them, are you done once you're like everything's turned in and all the forms are completed, and it's like, yes, I'll wait for the album to come out and then I'll be excited about it again, but for now I'd say I'm just gonna put that to the side.
2: There's a lot of songs on this thing too. It's like 15 to 20.
0: Yeah, I love that you picked like all three party songs.
2: Oh, that's what I do.
3: Speaking of party, we'll talk about the partying sports bar. Congratulations about that. And the album, more talk with Chris Young coming up. Hang on.

0: Didn't Come Here to Leave.
1: Love it.
0: Good stuff, man. And this is on the new album by the same name. And the Deluxe is in there as well.
2: Yeah, the Deluxe is out now. There's a song with Shaylin on there. There's a song with Breland. And there's another song that my buddy Josh Phillips wrote without me. I'm still mad at him about it because I love the song. So
1: which one?
2: It's called Wedding Band.
1: Okay.
2: That's on the Deluxe. And I was like, dude, you have a phone.
0: Yeah. You know where I am.
1: Oh, you have to tell Big D where you're going to spend the 4th of July.
2: So I'm actually going to be on a military base in Hawaii.
0: Oh, nice.
1: That's how you do it.
0: That's the way you do it.
1: Have you ever experienced Hawaii fireworks celebrations?
2: No, but I've been to Hawaii. I've been to Hawaii before, but this will be the first time.
1: Hawaii does fireworks on a level that you've never seen before. And I'm telling you right now, everybody can go, oh, no, our fire. You have no idea. It'll go for 12 hours straight. It's insane.
2: I'm looking forward to it.
0: Well, Chris Young, the album is called Didn't Come Here to Leave. We'll talk more with Chris on the way next.

0: Young and getting you home. It's the weekend. Wake up. Thanks for having us on. We're Big D and Bubba.
1: Chris Young in the studio with us. The new album was called I Didn't Come Here to Leave. Your, golly, 10th album already.
2: Dude, that's crazy.
1: It's insane.
3: Love that he said already.
1: Yeah. I know. I was figuring you'd given this up by the fifth.
3: I
1: don't know.
3: I figured you would have caved by now. I don't know.
1: I mean, what in the world? Hey, congrats on the bar, man. Yeah, man. You got your own bar.
3: Well, I'm doing something a little bit different because, you know, like somebody the other day, they were asking me about it, and I'm like, it's not what you expect. And they're like, what does that mean? They're like, how many floors is it? And I was like, one. Like, how many people does it hold? 90?
1: Yeah.
3: They're like, well, what kind of bar? Like, you're going to have, like, songwriters nights? I'm like, no, it's a sports bar.
1: Dude, thank you.
3: It's just something different.
1: Yeah. People don't want to climb up four flights of stairs when you're in the same building.
2: You don't want to be on stairs when you're inebriated either.
3: Wait, as someone that named the bar Famous Friends, I have that song with KB, I went to his event the other night. People need to go check that place out because it's amazing. That's just not what I wanted to have.
1: I know. I'm just telling you, that's what I don't want. I don't want four floors. I don't want to have to walk up four flights of steps.
4: I don't want to be told the elevator is only for VIP.
1: Please don't tell me
4: and
1: that.
4: And if I want to get to the rooftop, then I'm going to have
1: so
4: to
1: So we're
4: hike.
1: Glad you have one level.
3: Also, just in advance, I don't live there. Please don't like try to send me mail.
1: To Famous Friends.
2: People send mail?
3: No one has yet, but I'm sure somebody will at some point. But
2: well, if I send it there, it'll get to him.
3: It's not going to get to me. There's
1: Santa Claus, North Pole. It'll get there. Chris Young, Famous Friends, Nashville.
3: this is a great advertisement for my spot. I love that I'm just like... It's small, and it's a sports bar. Music.
1: Is there any... So there's no stage at all?
3: No.
1: Oh, man.
4: Oh, really?
1: I like that.
3: No, there's no stage.
4: Oh, wow.
3: No.
2: So if you wanted to perform, you'd have to stand on the bar like at Coyote Ugly?
3: No, you wouldn't have to do that. And look, it's... Okay, let's get nerdy for one quick sec.
2: All right.
3: It's XLR through the walls. You could technically have somebody standing up there at the front of the bar playing an acoustic if we wanted to do like an event for somebody.
2: You can't do
3: you
2: it.
3: Can't you, do it. It can be done.
4: Okay, but if you don't... That's amazing.
3: Well, you know what?
4: The amount of times I get irritated that, no, I don't need to hear John Mayer at 10:30 on a Sunday morning while I'm trying to get coffee.
3: Well, okay, so my thing is we want to play game sound and like have that. We're also going to – are you a trash TV person?
4: Absolutely.
1: Oh, are you
4: going to show Love Island?
3: That's what we're going to do on... Well,
4: the
3: no, you
4: traitors?
3: Can't... Hey, hang on. Wait, you can't
2: watch
3: say
2: parties?
3: That.
4: Oh, okay, no.
3: You can't
2: trash
3: say
2: TV.
3: What you're going to do, but we're going to do that on Tuesdays. We're going to call it Spill the Tea Tuesdays for the ladies, and the back half of the bar will be for y'all, and then the front half will be the drop your boyfriend or husband off area.
4: So I can go maybe and watch Flag Pace.
1: Oh, I got you.
4: You see what I'm saying?
1: Yeah, yeah.
3: She really attempted to get that out.
1: That was well done, actually.
4: Thank you.
1: That was really well done.
4: That's actually really Slump Fools.
2: It's really smart to do that. I mean, it's just like sports, but with...
4: Yeah, we have our teams.
2: Yeah.
4: We have our chosen affiliations. Yeah.
3: They'll still be sports.
1: Lots of sports.
3: Even on those nights.
2: Who's going to get the rose? Find out at Chris Young's place.
3: And we do also have the front of its covered area with almost PGA level, like AstroTurf grass. So that if somebody wants to bring their dogs, obviously my love for my dogs.
1: Oh.
3: Gotta have a little dog area.
1: Nice. You will be there 6 nights a week.
3: No.
1: And
2: he'll live there.
3: No, I will not.
2: Send all your fan mail to him.
1: He's going to bartend. God, he's going to sing. He's going to do it all. If you're coming to Nashville, go to Famous Friends where he lives. and check out the new album. It's called I Didn't Come Here to Leave, and the song as well. It's stereotypical, awesome Chris Young music.
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0: Turn this truck around. It's Jordan Davis with Big D and Bubba. The weekend wake up is on.
1: Good morning, Big D, Bubba, Carson, y'all.
2: Hey, man.
1: You guys kill it every day, man. I'm still laughing.
0: Oh, dude. Well, thank you. That really, I mean, that means a lot. That's what we're here for. We don't want you to worry about life when you're listening to our show. We want you to kind of forget about it. If we get you for five minutes, cool. We get you for 20 minutes, cool. We get you for an hour, even better. Just escape into the radio for a little bit.
1: Oh, love it. I got an hour commute every day, and I listen to you every morning. Long time.
0: That's...
1: But anyway, yep, y'all make us laugh out here, that's for sure.
0: Oh, thank you, man. Compliment ever.
1: Awesome. Y'all have a wonderful day, and we'll talk to you later.
0: Oh, thanks, man. Take
2: See
0: care.
2: You. Bye.
1: Bye.
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2: 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Well, yesterday I tried the Fruity Rainbow.
0: Mm-hmm.
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0: what?
2: It's so good.
0: Am I
2: going
0: to like it more than the berry?
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0: more than the glow motion?
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0: love that it's wrong. I love that it's just kind of wonky.
1: Couponing.
0: It sounds like an 80s sitcom opener.
2: Like growing pains in couponing.
1: Fabulous.
0: What's up, Carson?
1: I wanted to talk to you guys about clearance items, which I think we've discussed in the past, that some grocery stores will mark things on clearance. They might have a specific shelf section. It might be in bakery. But also sometimes they will mark things on clearance right where they're at. And if you see that, if you see that they're tagged as clearance, that there's a little sticky underneath it, take a photo of it before you go to checkout. So that way, if it scans and it doesn't read up.
0: Oh, that's so smart.
1: Yeah, just anything you see that maybe. So,
0: okay, sorry to interrupt you real quick.
1: Yeah, yeah, yeah.
0: Do you think that they screw it up sometimes,
2: often,
0: knowing that you won't go back and look? It's worth, you don't want to walk all the way back?
1: Honestly, I think it's just
0: human error.
1: Yeah, that you put the sticker on and maybe the barcode didn't match for whatever reason. It wasn't in the system because, hey, you were told by corporate to put the sticker up, but somebody typed in.
0: Yeah, okay.
1: Yeah, so that's why just always have that proof because they will always change it for you. And that way you're saving somebody having to go walk back and take care of it. And just that way you.
0: Smart.
1: Yeah, it's to save everybody the time, but also to save you the money. So take a look at that and make sure that you are getting that couple bucks off. Like I got it. It was cheese the other day, but the cheese. Okay, look, it was normally $5, but it was marked down to $2.25.
0: Wow.
1: That's a decent savings
0: that's
1: for something.
0: That's almost half price.
1: Yes. Yes.
0: Wait a second. Holy cow, is that half price?
1: I mean, it's a little more than half price, but that's okay, D. I love that you were hitting it with me.
2: Almost. It is. So he was actually right. It's almost.
0: That's $4.50. It's almost half price. I was actually right.
1: I mean, no.
0: Yeah, no, you said it was $5.
1: Right, and then it was $2.25.
3: More than 50.
1: Yeah,
3: right.
1: So that's $2.50.
2: It's still almost.
1: So it was
0: It's 50 cents shy of being full price.
1: It was.
0: Am I
1: 25?
2: No, you're right. You're right.
0: Okay.
2: Yes, your math is off, but your
1: math is
0: it. No.
1: $2.50 would have been.
0: I am not leaving this party.
2: $2.25 times two is
0: $4.50. And she said it was originally $5, and I said that's almost half price.
1: It's actually more than half price.
2: Right. Meaning it's close enough.
1: We're there, D. We are there.
0: But hey, get that picture. Play that jingle, stupid jingle.
4: Saving money.
0: $2. Oh, I see what I did.
5: This is the Big D and Bubba Weekend Wake Up. More in a moment.
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17: A mix of clouds and sun today, with daytime highs approaching 74. Southwesterly winds, 8 to 15 miles per hour. Mainly clear skies tonight. Lows dip down to about 49. Mainly clear skies with fog and spots early. Tomorrow, daytime highs approaching 84. Bright sunshine expected Monday, with daytime highs approaching 93. 96 Tuesday. That's the latest from the South Sound Weather Center. I'm meteorologist Shelley Lynn Blade. Currently, 56.
0: 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It's Big D and Bubba. 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
1: Hey, Kathy's on the phone and has a question about Father's Day. What's the question, Kathy? Good morning.
2: Okay, my question is it a bad idea to get my husband a Father's Day gift that's sort of for me as well?
0: No, never. Because do you get upset whenever your husband gives you a Mother's Day gift that is from him as well?
2: Well, he's never really done that.
0: Oh, okay.
1: What is it?
2: Like flowers and a card or something from the kids. It's never really anything he can utilize.
1: What is it that you're thinking about getting him?
2: I don't know. I was kind of thinking something along the lines of like a date night where, of course, I would be involved. So like dinner and a movie. Or I was thinking about like a getaway. But I was like, well, I wonder if you think that's kind of for me too. Because when you have a getaway, you enjoy things as well. It's not really all about him and his day.
0: Is it a getaway to somewhere that he wants to go?
2: It would probably be somewhere where I would want to go.
0: Yes, then that is totally self-serving.
2: Well, I mean, it's a nice place. Is it a bad idea?
0: Well, yeah, you know, if you're going to do a getaway, find out places he wants to go.
2: That's not fun.
1: I think maybe we should take some phone calls on it. I don't know. Maybe, you know, if it's something that he would enjoy.
0: No, it's for her.
1: But he would enjoy her, and she's having fun, and then he would be having fun.
0: I have turned on her because I thought, you know, no, it was okay. But no, now I disagree. I think this is completely self-serving.
1: I thought it was like an item. I would have been against that.
2: Wouldn't it be sweet, though, to go, like, on a trip together and enjoy it, too?
0: It would. If it's a gift for him, though, you have to make it somewhere he wants to go, and you just, even if you don't like it, you just do it for him.
1: You make you his gift.
2: So, would it be acceptable to do something like, we go to the beach somewhere I like, but do something he likes down there?
0: Nah.
2: Tough question, huh?
1: All right. Well, we're making Bubba's head smoke. We have 17 listeners. What do you think? Getting a Father's Day gift for your husband.
0: That's self-serving.
1: Is that okay?

0: From the soundtrack of the new Toy Story movie, it's Taylor. I knew it, I knew you. On the weekend, wake up.
1: Kathy had called and said she wants to get something. Is it wrong, guys? She said, is it wrong to get my husband something for Father's Day? That's kind of something I want, kind of a self-serving
0: Not
1: thing.
0: Not something he wants.
1: She wants, yeah.
2: Yeah, because my wife does that for me, and I do that for her, and it's a chance to get away. And
0: so, for Mother's Day, you get her gifts that you want.
2: What we do is we go away on, like, I plan a trip to go away on Mother's Day, and then she plans a trip to go away on Father's Day.
0: But that seems so backwards, that you go places you want to go, and when she plans one for somewhere she wants to go.
2: Well, because we both like to go to the same places. But I'm all for it.
0: All right. Well, thank you, man.
2: I
0: don't think this is cool. I really don't. Call me old-fashioned. If you're going to plan something for someone else, do it with their best interest in mind, something they want.
3: I think that it's totally okay. Completely okay.
0: That is crazy talk. You people. You people!
3: No, okay, listen. Like, I'm not married or anything, but
0: so
3: like,
0: wait, whenever it's your birthday,
3: you would be all for it.
0: When, like, it's your birthday, I'm going to buy you something for me, okay?
1: Yeah, but no. Okay, well, here's the deal. What if you bought her...
0: That's the same thing!
1: No, it's not the same thing.
0: It's
1: something
0: Father's
1: that she
0: Day,
1: wanted to, if she, something you wanted to do and she wanted to do, why is it so awful that she still got you something you wanted to do?
0: But you, okay, Kathy, who just called a minute ago, was like, no, the one who started this whole thing, she said she didn't want to go to the places he wanted to go.
3: I don't know. I know if it was my dad, he would be all for it.
0: Okay. All right, thank you.
3: I'm pretty sure they would have a good time together. I mean,
0: yeah, that's what she was thinking, is that, you know, if they're together, everything will work out. I'm like, yeah, but you're doing this for you, not for him. It's his day.
1: Sarah texts and says, okay, this is simple. It is for Father's Day, correct?
0: Uh-huh.
1: It's something for him.
0: Wait till your anniversary for you and him. Sarah, you're brilliant.
1: The anniversary thing gets me. Yeah, you're right.
0: What do you think?
4: I don't think it's okay, but I don't think you can't be self-serving. So if she gets them something, it could be something that she would like also, like a trip, but it's got to be something that he will like, for sure.
1: Mm-hmm.
0: Like to a place he wants to go.
1: But there's nothing wrong with them going to a place that they both want to go.
4: But at least it will be some sort of cool town that he wanted to go to, too. And then, you know, they'll both be happy. But it's Father's Day, so... Got to get something that he wants to.

0: It's Dirk Bentley, drunk on a plane, and this is the Weekend Wake Up with Big D and Bubba.
1: So, Kathy wants to know if it's okay to get her husband something for Father's Day that she wants.
0: She wants to go on a trip, and she wants to pick where because she wants to go somewhere she wants to go.
1: But he doesn't mind going either.
0: But
1: so
0: she
1: what's
0: didn't
1: the, no
0: say,
1: one's hurt.
0: But
1: no
0: she
1: one's
0: didn't
1: hurt.
0: Say it was. She didn't
1: no
0: say it was somewhere.
1: No one gets hurt.
0: She didn't say it was somewhere he wanted to go to, though. She just said it was somewhere for her.
1: But she's going to like it. That means she's going to be feeling good. And
0: but it's Father's Day. This is the Father's Day gift. You can't do that.
2: Man, I'm telling you, Dad, this girl is crazy on so many levels. She's not even asking for advice. She's hoping for confirmation.
0: Yes! Yes!
2: The sad thing is she's going to go ahead and do whatever it was she had planned for him because that's just the way she's wired.
0: Thank you, sir.
2: You have a good day, guys.
0: You too. Bye-bye.
1: Bye.
0: Hello.
3: Well, I think it's a no-brainer because would she want on Mother's Day for him to take her in the backwoods fly fishing?
0: We're going on a golf outing, dear.
3: Or would she want to go to a chainsaw festival? I mean, if she's fine getting something that only he likes on Mother's Day, then I guess she can go for it. But it's a no-brainer to me. It's Father's Day. It's for him. She loves him, supposedly. So she does what he wants to do, and she just enjoys his stuff, not her stuff. It's a no-brainer.
1: I think I've been turned. I think I'm coming around.
0: All right. Thank you. Thank you for talking so much sense. We love you.
1: See ya.
3: Have a great day. Bye. Bye-bye.
0: So now that we were both on the same page, are we done talking about this?
1: Yeah. Kathy, get him something what he wants, not what you want.
0: Go somewhere he would like to be.
1: Yes.
0: Your turn's coming. You got a birthday, you got Christmas, you got an anniversary, and you've got Mother's Day. This is his day.
4: Lord knows I got a time. There's a few in here now. Well, I learned my lesson too many times. Blows like you put me

0: Tucker Wetmore and Brunette on the Weekend Wake Up with Big D and Bubba.
1: Bubba with his dating update.
0: Well, this one's actually not about me. This one is about helping the guys out there, which ultimately will help the ladies out there, because guys don't know how to be attractive. Because ladies, you know, your whole life is taught, you know, it's fashion magazines, it's websites, it's this and that, and movies and tutorials. Dudes don't know how to do it. Real quick, guys, here's some very easy things. If you're on the apps and you're trying to get dates and whatever and it's just not working, a couple things. First of all, get rid of all the generic statements and things like that. That way, you know, I love to travel. Family is important. Instead, just say, my parents randomly show up, we'll take long weekends and blah, blah, blah. You know, make some kind of thing out of it. Tell a story with your profile rather than just saying, love kids.
2: Do you read people's profiles?
0: I do.
2: Oh.
0: I do. Yeah.
2: I just look at the pictures, and that's when I decide.
0: The pictures bring me in. I then read it and say, okay, you know what? This person sounds like a good fit, or they don't. And I, yeah.
2: You'd really have to write something horrific for me to change my mind. If like, ooh, that's a real hot guy. And then I'm like,
0: okay, but what if he's marginal? Then you're like, okay.
2: Yeah, then I'm probably already
0: decided. What if he's an average dude? And, you know, the pictures aren't offensive.
2: Yeah.
0: But then you read his profile and you go, you know what, he sounds like a good dude.
2: Yeah, if I already got far enough where I'm looking at picture number six, you're probably getting the swipe right.
0: Dudes, get rid of all the cliches. Partner in crime, looking for my person.
1: Ride or die.
0: Jim looking for Pam, all that stuff.
1: Delete all that. If it's been sung in a song.
0: Carson and all the ladies have seen all the profiles, and they all say the same thing. Get rid of it. Also, big, big, big one. Review your photos right now. Just stop and think to yourself on your dating profiles. Your very first picture should be one. It's a very clear shot, maybe of you smiling, probably without a hat, if possible.
2: Also, just you. Please don't make me go to the second picture to find out which of the six you are.
0: That's exactly what I was going to say. No sunglasses, not a hat. Don't do a fish pic right there.
2: Also, I already know which one you are. You're the least attractive in that group.
0: Man, that works both ways, by the way.
2: Oh, no. I mean, I'm guilty, too. I put pictures of me and my hot friends.
0: One picture with friends is all you need on there. And, you know, maybe throw a picture on there that'll start a conversation. You know, learning how to scuba dive, or you doing a volunteering thing, or something that she'll find interesting that maybe she'll go, I want to talk to this guy.
2: Maybe a screenshot of your 401k.
0: Also, guys, last thing, stop trying to look tough.
1: Thank you for saving this, Carson. Yes, trying to look what?
0: Stop
1: tough?
0: Trying to look tough. It's okay. A huge mistake. Ladies know if you're safe for them or not, and if you're going to be able to keep them safe and all that. Just stop trying to do the mysterious, dangerous guy thing. It doesn't work for you.
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0: Dancing in the Country. It's Tyler Hubbard on the Weekend Wake Up with Big D and Bubba.
1: Man, y'all want to know how messed up my algorithm is? Yesterday on TikTok, I rated the turn signals of different manufacturers' cars. Do you guys like to hear it?
2: Yes, I would.
1: So this is a Ford Festiva. Got a 9.5 out of 10 because it's clunky and a meaty, dense sound.
2: Oh, that's a good one.
3: It's a good one.
4: Sounds like a horse on concrete.
1: Oh, it does. Stolly, get a good. Now this is a French car. It's 3 out of 10 because what is that? Sounds very springy.
4: Yeah.
1: BMW.
3: That's a 6 or 7.
4: That's not bad.
2: I like a rhythmic.
4: I'm going with the Ford Festiva again.
1: Here's a Jaguar. 8.5 out of 10.
4: I like that because it sounds like a clop.
1: Yeah, not bad. A Mazda. Ooh, slightly rushed. Got a 5 out of 10.
2: It's a little higher pitched.
4: It's a little fast. It sounds like you have a light out.
1: This is a Nissan. 6 out of 10. Very high pitched. A little monotonous.
4: Yeah.
1: Not a fan.
4: Yeah.
1: Range Rover, 9 out of 10. Sounds like a grandfather clock.
3: It's pretty good.
1: Buttery thuds.
3: I like that.
4: I think it's a high tone.
2: Buttery.
4: Ooh, what is this?
1: This is a foreign car, 3 out of 10. Too quiet. Sounds wet.
4: Foreign.
1: Nissan, 5 out of 10. Kind of has egg timer vibes.
4: Again, it's very tinny.
1: Yeah, so anyway, that's where I'm at. So the winner is the Ford Festiva, 9.5 out of 10.
4: Yay!
1: Laid back, unhurried,
4: the cheapest
1: perfection.
4: Car on the whole list has the best sounding turn signal.
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1: Hey, what's up? It's Big D and Bubba. Last time you tried 5-Hour Energy, you think you know it? Well, yesterday I tried the Fruity Rainbow.
4: Mm-hmm.
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0: Think is he drunk? Oh, yeah, it's Riley Green with Big D and Bubba here on the Weekend Wake Up.
1: Hello, this is Frankie Ray.
0: Hey, Frankie Ray, what's up, dude?
1: I have a new song.
0: All right, and what is your new song?
1: It's called Strawberries.
0: Strawberries, Big D.
2: Strawberries.
0: Strawberries from Frankie Ray, the world's greatest songwriter, and go.
1: Are you ready?
0: Yeah. I love when he plays his guitar too.
2: Sounds like a car wreck.
0: It's sounds awesome.
2: Like there's stuff going on.
0: It's awesome. Wow, Frankie Ray, I like that better than I like the Beatles.
1: That's gonna be on my new cassette.
2: Can you do Strawberry Fields Forever? Strawberry Fields Forever.
1: I don't do that one. I just do Strawberries.
0: That's right. He does his originals. He doesn't do covers. He's better than that.
2: By the way, how long have you been playing the guitar? We never hear that much.
1: I've been playing this since I was 12.
2: And
1: the new song is only on my new cassette.
0: Called?
1: Love's Like Crazy.
0: Frankie Ray, you're amazing, dude. I mean, you never cease to blow our minds when you call. So thank you for always.
1: We sing the Strawberries from Love's Like Crazy.
0: We love it.
2: It's so great. We got to do a road trip.
1: Like if it's to me, what about to you?
2: Oh.
1: Let's get together, don't it?
0: Yep. Two great tastes. Tastes great together.
1: Okay, bye-bye.
0: Bye, Frankie Ray.
2: Bye.
0: We love you. By the way, you can follow Frankie Ray and chat with the other Frankie Ray fans. He has his own Facebook page. It's Frankie Ray Music. That's Frankie with an IE. Frankie Ray Music on Facebook. You can find him.
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12: South Sound weather.
13: A mix of clouds and sun today, with daytime highs approaching 74. Southwesterly winds, 8 to 15 miles per hour. Mainly clear skies tonight. Lows dip down to about 49. Mainly clear skies with fog and spots early. Tomorrow, daytime highs approaching 84. Bright sunshine expected Monday, with daytime highs approaching 93. 96 Tuesday. That's the latest from the South Sound Weather Center. I'm meteorologist Shelley Lynn Blade. Currently, it's 57 degrees.
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0: 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Wind up missing you.
1: Wind up missing you.
0: It's the weekend. Wake up.
2: She's from Texas. I can tell.
3: Yeah, shit is up. It's getting crazy in the studio here. All right, so what's going on with the Ella perfume, Garrett?
4: So we unboxed a little care package that Ella Langley sent us with some Ella Fella shirts and a vinyl.
0: Fella shirts are awesome, by the way. And again, thank you, Ella Langley.
4: But you guys didn't realize there was a little envelope in there that had a sample of the Be Her.
0: No, all mine had was a little card. It was a little white card.
4: Yeah, there was a little vial of perfume in there.
5: Of Be Her?
3: You mean
5: the perfume I told you about?
4: The perfume that you can't get anywhere right now because it's so popular.
5: The boxing that I had nothing to do with, didn't even know anything showed up.
0: You weren't in here.
5: I was busy.
3: Yeah,
5: sure.
3: You weren't busy. I don't know. This is why we can't do anything without Carson. All right, so now we're on the hunt for a little... Is it in your trash can?
0: No. Shafe? This was yesterday, so the bad thing is that we have now emptied the... We tossed everything in the garbage, and now the garbage has been... Do you think it's out in the dumpster? Are we about to
6: No, we're not.
3: Dude, we're not taking your phone and go out there right now.
6: No, Garrett will go back home and retrieve his.
4: This is the way I see it.
5: Whoa. You took the perfume home?
4: There were two boxes.
5: There's actually three.
6: You want to know why you didn't...
5: There are three.
6: You want to know why? They were addressed to... Big D, Bubba, and me.
5: Carson was not.
4: They were Ella's Fella's shirts.
5: Right. So you're last not a time dude. I looked, though, I am part of this team.
3: Can we have anything, Carson? Can you please
5: give us something?
3: What do you want to vote? What do you want? What's next? You want to be able to open up a checking account? You want to have a credit card? Well, you're driving.
5: Can I make a full dollar?
3: Crying out loud. We let you get behind the wheel. You've been an astronaut.
0: All right, I'm going to go dig in the thing over there.
3: I love you so much.
0: I'm going dumpster diving. This is going to be great.
3: I think you

0: Preston Lynch on the Weekend Wake Up.
1: She's from Texas, I can tell by the way.
0: Yes, I'm about
2: just,
0: to go.
2: If you're just tuning in, Carson's upset because Ella Langley sent us a box of Ella's Fellas t-shirts.
3: Sent us men.
2: Yeah, it was addressed. Anyway, she had a little...
4: I mean, it's true. You guys don't get anything ever.
2: I know. It was... It's a little
4: glad to see that gender equality singing right back where it should.
2: It was a little tester of this perfume that Carson's been trying to get a hold of.
4: Yeah,
2: it's sold out. Anyway, we think it's in the dumpster. Bubba is.
0: Listen.
2: This is true chivalry. It is not dead. Is that you on the hotline?
5: Yeah, I got it right here.
2: Okay, I got you. Thank you.
5: So I am not going outside to the big dumpster yet because
4: Garrett's following him with the camera.
5: Awesome.
2: Hey, Bob.
5: This garbage can in the kitchen.
4: Okay.
2: Yeah.
5: Okay, here's a banana peel.
2: Uh-huh. It's like a tester size. That's small, like yeah. the little
4: But
2: ones.
4: It came on a card, right?
5: I think here's my garbage from yesterday, and there's no Ella Langley card.
2: Maybe you should check the...
4: Looks like you got to go in the dumpster.
2: Are you going outside to the dumpster?
4: Yes. He's trying to avoid it, but he's going.
5: How much do you love me, Carson? Are you sure it wasn't in here?
4: How much do you love me? You guys totally get me out of there. You owe me.
2: Bubba, yeah, go to the dumpster. It's outside.
4: He's in the tiny trash can now, the one where they throw the coffee grounds. It's not there.
5: He's just throwing trash on the floor.
6: Yeah, I'm not cleaning this. I'm angry.
5: All right, well, I'm going to go dumpster dive, and I'll let you guys get back to it, because I have to go and... get the code for the dumpster and all that. So you get
2: the code, and are you sure you're okay with going and literally getting inside the dumpster?
5: Yeah.
2: For Carson? Carson, yeah, would that make you happy?
5: I'm good.
2: All right.
4: Yes, you
5: and
4: go
5: I've
4: in
5: got,
4: the trash.
5: I've got some gloves
4: the way you trashed my value.
2: He gets to wear his fireman gear in his car that he keeps just in case we need to get into a dumpster.
4: Got to suit up.
2: I run in where you run out. The devil's dancing. I don't know, something like that.
4: The thing is, though, he's going to show up in my algorithm because I watch a lot of dumpster diving videos. Now it's just going to be Bubba.
2: Hey, Bubba, you're doing this for clicks. You're awesome. All right, we'll come back. We'll do that on the way next.

0: We are we're dumpster diving because one of us threw out the Ella Langley perfume that she sent us. And we believe
1: you guys got three boxes, which means there were three vials.
0: Three,
1: a single one.
2: I have already opened up the dumpster. I went and unlocked it. I got my gloves waiting outside. Okay. I'm going to step out and I'm going to go dumpster diving live on the show.
0: Are you calling? Are you going to do it on the air?
2: Yeah, I'll call you here in just a second.
0: All right, so you go ahead and do that. All right, so he's going out there for the. By the way, those dumpster diving videos get a lot of views.
1: I
0: watch them all the time.
1: I watch Dumpster Diving King. There's a girl I watch. She goes to Bath & Body Works. She goes to Ulta. Sometimes she goes to TJ Maxx.
0: Oh, I bet you get good stuff at Ulta.
1: Oh, yeah. Oh, yeah.
0: All right. He is calling now. Hey, man, you there?
3: Yep.
0: All right. So you're at the dumpster?
3: Yeah, just about. I'm almost there. Hold on.
1: Yes.
0: Yes. How's that smell?
3: It's not what you think.
0: Oh, really?
3: Yeah. Apparently, after the show yesterday, the garbage passed.
0: Oh, it's empty?
3: It's empty. I mean, there's one bag, and it's not from us. It's from upstairs, so.
1: Oh.
0: I'm sorry, Carson.
1: It's all right.
0: You didn't get your teaspoon of... flavored water.
1: I won't be able to catch a whiff.
3: eBay. Oh, well.
0: Yeah, we may have to get on eBay for you. And
3: All right. Well, thank you. Sorry, guys.
0: We could call Ella and go, hey, Bubba's already dumpster dove. Carson's upset. Can we please just get one more tester?
1: Just one.
0: Just one little tester.
3: I know you're joking about that.
0: Yeah, I am.
3: Let me get back in there. We're going
0: to
3: fix this.
0: No. Oh, my God. What do we do? What? No, that is not a good sign.
1: Oh, what did I

0: Well, Carson, sorry we couldn't get you your Ella Langley perfume sampler. Now we have tried every trash can. We tried the dumpster. It's just not going to happen. However, Bubba does have an idea.
1: Yeah, I want to call the record company.
2: Oh.
0: Yeah, no, we're no.
2: Okay.
0: You know Bubba. He's going to take
2: you're
0: it
2: right.
0: all the way.
2: Dog with a bone.
0: Yeah, this is a... that horse is not dead yet.
1: It's important to do this for people. I mean, look, if you've got friends, you've got to go to war for them. You got to be willing to stand up and fight and say, I believe in doing the right thing.
0: Yeah.
3: Hi, hi. How are you?
1: Hey, what's going on, Mackenzie?
3: Oh, we're just fighting for our lives at Staples this morning. How are you?
1: Well, I have to, we're good, but no, we're not. I got to be honest. I've gone dumpster diving this morning because, by the way, this is Bubba. And
3: hi.
1: I had to go dumpster diving because y'all sent us the Ella stuff with the records and the shirts and amazing.
3: Yes.
0: So great. Thank you.
1: Thank you. Love it. I went home yesterday after the show, pulled the vinyl out, played it. It sounds so good on the record player. I'm like, oh, this album is so good. And then I realized today that I made a big boo-boo. I threw away the card with the Ella sample of the Be Her perfume.
3: No!
1: I didn't know it was the perfume inside.
0: So Carson is...
3: Oh, no!
0: She wanted it, and we threw it away. Bubba literally went through the dumpster.
1: It was so...
0: Any chance we
3: That's
0: can get
3: a... good friend right there.
0: Right?
3: Friend right there.
0: And a little weird, but yeah.
1: Could we do a make good?
0: Can we get a couple, one more, maybe?
1: Anyway...
3: I think I can make that happen.
1: Okay, because everybody wants to know what Be Her smells like.
2: Yes.
1: Everybody's like going crazy. I want to know what I mean, but you can't get it anywhere.
3: I'm telling you what, I smelled it before it came out, and I seriously was like, this is going to fly off the shelves because it smells so good.
2: All right. Yeah, and it has flown off the shelves because I cannot get it.
0: Thank
1: and
0: you.
1: Then I threw it away like a dummy. So
0: hey, if you send us 50 of those, we can make a bottle out of it.
3: Hey, there you go.
1: All right. Well, so okay, we'll work out all
3: make
1: the rest.
3: That happen.
1: Thank you for taking a moment out of your day to work with us on this and resolve my boo boo.
3: Hey, we love you guys. Always, always. I'll swing by the studio. We'll drop some off later this week.
1: Oh, you're amazing.
2: Love you.
1: Thank you.
0: Thank you, girl.
1: Bye.
3: Love you guys.
0: Okay. Bye.
1: We love you. Bye, Mackenzie.
0: Well, there you go. And
1: Yay!
0: Everyone lived happily ever after.
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13: 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Dial #250, say Mike Rowe. That's #250, say Mike Rowe. And happy birthday to us.
0: From Lakewood to Spanaway to Puyallup and all over the South Sound, it's Big D and Bubba. 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

0: Cody Johnson and the Fall with Big D and Bubba here on the Weekend Wake Up.
1: Well, it has been quite the saga around here when the boys threw out, unbeknownst to them, a sample of Ella Langley's new fragrance.
0: Be her.
1: It's Carson
0: highly
1: really,
0: in demand.
1: She's been really wanting it, and we threw out the little samples. We went through the dumpster and all that. And so finally, Carson, today's your day.
2: It is. It is the hero. The savior, Mackenzie, has shown up with not one, not two, but three of the samples.
3: Wow.
2: Yes, 1.5 milliliters, which I'm going to try to do some math. I don't know, it's like around 5 milliliters.
0: Well, the good news is you can take that on an airplane easily.
2: Yes, yes.
3: Also, I tell you what, this perfume, when you put it on, it stays on forever. So you really only have to use a little bit.
1: It's a little bit good.
3: And like, your pillow is going to smell like it for a week for real.
0: Oh, wow.
1: So stuff is really hard to find. Like, we were talking about like on eBay, like you can't find it. You try to go to Ulta.
3: Yeah.
0: So what is it? What is it because it's Ella?
3: I think it's a little bit of both. Like, it's Ella. She's everywhere. She's everything. And, like, it's just, it's super exciting that she has the fragrance out. But also, it just smells really good.
1: Well, pass it over. Let me see it. Well, can I try and get a little?
2: They sent you one. That's on you.
1: Oh, see.
2: You threw it out, bro.
1: I know you. When you answered it, we were like, hey, I know this sounds stupid. But see, this is what we're dealing with.
2: I know. You want to open it?
0: Well, we just want to know what it smells
3: honestly,
0: like.
3: I think if you smell it, you can kind of smell it.
2: Yeah, you can smell the
0: card. Okay, if I don't open it, can I hold the card?
2: No.
0: I can't hold the card?
2: You got lost that title.
0: I dove a dumpster. I went through the garbage for you.
2: You wouldn't have had to if you had been careful upon the original opening.
0: I just want to touch it.
2: Too bad. You had your chance.
1: Well, thank you for it. They also sent us some shirts, some Ella Fella shirts and some vinyl.
0: The shirts are great.
3: Yeah, we love you for being Ella Fellas.
0: Yeah, we are.
2: And you're in an Ella shirt, too.
3: Yeah, I have my butterfly season shirt.
0: Look at you.
2: So cute, right?
3: Yeah.
1: Oh, that is cool.
3: The merch is good this year, y'all.
1: That's
3: it's
1: right.
3: It's good.
1: You can check out Ella's website. She has all the merch. And include. I don't know where you're going to get the fragrance. Seems like it's sold out everywhere.
0: I just want to be her.
3: It's luck of the draw, man.
1: It's just if you get lucky or not. Mackenzie, thank you. You truly were a lifesaver for us.
3: Love y'all.
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10: South Sound weather.
11: Mainly sunny today, with daytime highs approaching 74. Southwesterly winds, 8 to 15 miles per hour. Mainly clear skies tonight. Lows dip down to about 49. Mainly sunny skies and foggy early tomorrow. Highs around 84. Dry with temps well above average Monday and Tuesday, and highs from the low 90s to the mid 90s. That's the latest from the South Sound Weather Center. I'm meteorologist Shelley Lynn Blade. Currently 58.
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0: register to win a pair of tickets. 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
10: Mainly clear skies today with daytime highs approaching 74. Winds out of the southwest, 8 to 15 miles per hour. Mainly clear skies again tonight. Lows dip down to about 49. Mainly sunny skies develop, with fog in spots early tomorrow. Highs level off around 84. Dry with temperatures well above average Monday and Tuesday, and highs from the low 90s to the mid-90s. That's the latest from the South Sound Weather Center. I'm meteorologist Paul Trombley. Currently 60.

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0: Happy Father's Day to all the daddies. 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
10: South Sound weather.
11: Mainly clear skies today, with daytime highs approaching 74. Winds out of the southwest, 8 to 15 miles per hour. Mainly clear skies again tonight. Lows dip down to about 49. Mainly sunny skies develop, with fog in spots early tomorrow. Highs level off around 84. Dry with temperatures well above average Monday and Tuesday, and highs from the low 90s to the mid-90s. That's the latest from the South Sound Weather Center. I'm meteorologist Paul Trombley. Right now, 64.

0: America Superbikes return to Ridge Motorsports Park in Shelton, June 26th through 28th. 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
10: South Sound weather.
11: A heat advisory begins at 11 a.m. Monday and remains in effect until 11 p.m. Tuesday night. Mainly sunny this afternoon, with daytime highs approaching 74. Winds out of the southwest, 8 to 15 miles per hour. Mainly clear again tonight, lows level out for around 49. Daytime highs approaching 84 tomorrow. Mainly clear skies, with fog in spots early. That's the latest from the South Sound Weather Center. I'm meteorologist Paul Frobley. Right now, it's 68 degrees.
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0: Father's Day to all the daddies. 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
11: South Sound weather.
12: A heat advisory begins at 11 a.m. Monday and remains in effect until 11 p.m. Tuesday night. Mainly sunny skies this afternoon, with daytime highs approaching 74. Winds out of the southwest, 8 to 15 miles per hour. Lows level out for around 49 tonight, mainly clear skies. Becoming mainly sunny, with fog in spots early tomorrow. Highs level out for around 83. That's the latest from the South Sound Weather Center. I'm meteorologist Paul Frobley. Currently, it's 70 degrees.
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7: South Sound weather.
8: A heat advisory begins at 11 a.m. Monday and continues until 11 p.m. Tuesday night. Mainly clear skies this afternoon, with daytime highs approaching 74. Southwesterly winds, 8 to 15 miles per hour. Mainly clear skies again tonight, lows level off around 49. High temperatures reach up to 83, with fog in spots early tomorrow, mainly sunny skies. That's the latest from the South Sound Weather Center. I'm meteorologist Laura Lockwood. Currently, it's 74 degrees. K-A-Y.

me, handed me a beer, gave me a look like, let's get out of here. 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
10: South Sound Weather.
11: A heat advisory begins at 11 a.m. Monday and continues until 11 p.m. Tuesday night. Mainly clear skies this afternoon, with daytime highs approaching 74. Southwesterly winds, 8 to 15 miles per hour. Mainly clear skies again tonight, lows level off around 49. High temperatures reach up to 83, with fog in spots early tomorrow, mainly sunny skies. That's the latest from the South Sound Weather Center. I'm meteorologist Laura Lockwood. Currently, it's 74 degrees.

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10: South Sound weather.
11: A heat advisory begins at 11 a.m. Monday and continues until 11 p.m. Tuesday night. Mainly clear skies this afternoon with a high of 74. Southwesterly winds 8 to 15 miles per hour. Mainly clear skies again tonight, 49. Mainly clear skies develop with fog and spots early tomorrow. Highs level off around 83. That's the latest from the South Sound Weather Center. I'm meteorologist Laura Lockwood. Currently 74. K-A-

0: America Superbikes return to Ridge Motorsports Park in Shelton, June 26th through 28th. 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